0: glad if you do this new one. And by the way, this is what I call fiction. It's a love song, in case you don't speak Spanish. A woman confessing to her love that she's been unfaithful, and he's forgiving her. I call that fiction, wouldn't you?
1: For friction, right?
0: All right, let's get to it. Okay. Here we go.